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20: 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This is Delilah. Thank you for spending part of your evening with us.

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0: a Thursday night, a throwback Thursday night. I think we're going to have some throwback calls on the air tonight, some calls from yesteryear. We are going to play your favorite love songs. We are going to share some stories about life, about love, about people celebrating birthdays, like a couple of my kids and a couple of my heart children, people that I did not birth, nor did I adopt them, but I have adopted them in my heart and into my family. So lots of birthdays to celebrate, lots of calls to take. The phone lines are open, by the way, 1-888-633-5452. 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

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Today, did you get to spend time with someone you love? 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

0: Keeping you company on a Thursday night, the 10th of September. What a beautiful month. I love this month. I love the weather. I love the way the season is changing. I love the color of the mums I planted in my front yard yesterday. I've got gold and purple and beautiful white mums I put in pots out in the front yard. I love the leaves that are beginning to change. I love the way the sky looks a little different, a little deeper. I love the way the air smells. I love spending this September night with you. 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

0: Are you looking to join a local service club to help give back in the community and at the same time engage and meet new people? Consider joining Kiwanis After Five in Spencer. We meet the first and third Tuesday of the month at the Spencer Golf and Country Club. Our meetings begin at 5:30 right after work, and we keep our meetings to under an hour. Throughout the year, Kiwanis After Five stays active with numerous projects, such as Just Because Roses, Christmas Boxes during the Grand Meander, and much more. We also give back by awarding scholarships to graduating seniors. If you want to learn more about Kiwanis After Five or see what we're up to, visit our page on Facebook. Or better yet, we invite you to attend one of our meetings in person at the Spencer Golf and Country Club, Kiwanis After Five of Spencer. A group of like-minded volunteers making a difference in the community, one child at a time.
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3: 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What are you waiting for? 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This is Delilah. Thank you so much for joining me tonight on More 104.9.

0: is your ride or die? Who is your bestie? Who is the person that you gotta call when you get a diagnosis you just didn't want to hear? Who's the person you gotta call when you're falling in love for the first time or the last time? Who is your bestie? And how do you let them know how much you care? In just a moment, I'm going to talk with somebody who has had a bestie for many decades of her life. We're going to celebrate that friendship with you tonight, right here. You're listening to Delilah.
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Did you get a lot accomplished? Did it start out on a positive note? If so, I would love to end it on a positive note tonight with words of hope and inspiration.

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7: 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And every single day, it's information overload. It's coming at me from all directions. And you know what? Bottom line, I just need the news that matters. 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

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They've been together for a year and are happy about that. Sue for her best friend Richard. Carol in memory of her husband. They were married 31 years. Kathy for her mom and dad, who are her heroes.

0: 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It's their fifth trip there. And in the process of this, they also train thousands of Ghanaian healthcare professionals. MercyShips.org is their website to volunteer, to donate, to support their miraculous work. Oliver writes, "Dear Delilah, I'm a teenager and I have a bit of a dilemma. I like two different girls at the same time and I'm not sure what to do about it. One of them makes me feel really nervous and excited whenever I see her. I honestly feel like I could just melt. The other is someone I really like and I enjoy being around her. I don't want to hurt anyone's feelings or make the wrong choice, but I also don't know how I'm supposed to figure out who I actually like more. How do I know whether I genuinely like someone or if I just have a really strong friendship with them? And is it okay to have feelings for two people at once? Please help me. I am so confused." Oliver, I will have my mama Delilah words of advice coming up next. You're listening to Delilah.
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8: Ugh, I have so much to do before the Big Prices Are Right show this Sunday at the Clay County Fair. I need to get my nails painted. I probably should make a hair appointment, too. Oh, and what am I going to wear?
9: Well, I'm wearing my new suit. What do you think, Rhonda? 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
8: Kevin, polyester and plaid went out of style 30 years ago. Don't embarrass yourself.
9: Fine. 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We have over $10,000 in prizes to give away.
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9: 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It was tailor-made.
8: Find something a little more modern. Oh, and Kevin, your zipper's down.
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1: Your More 104.9 live Doppler forecast, mostly sunny and breezy, highs of 83. This evening, partly cloudy and breezy, then partly cloudy overnight, lows of 59. The first day of the Clay County Fair, mostly sunny, a very pleasant day, highs of 75. And Saturday night, partly cloudy, lows of 50. For more on your weather, log online to more1049.com.

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3: Your More 104.9 live Doppler forecast, mostly sunny and breezy, highs of 83. This evening, partly cloudy and breezy, then partly cloudy overnight, lows of 59. The first day of the Clay County Fair, mostly sunny, a very pleasant day, highs of 75. And Saturday night, partly cloudy, lows of 50. For more on your weather, log online to more1049.com.

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1: 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I've been a part of mock trial, band, choir, and I've also helped with the theater sound booth. 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
5: Your More 104.9 live Doppler forecast, mostly sunny and breezy, highs of 83. This evening, partly cloudy and breezy, then partly cloudy overnight, lows of 59. The first day of the Clay County Fair, mostly sunny, a very pleasant day, highs of 75. And Saturday night, partly cloudy, lows of 50. For more on your weather, log online to more1049.com.

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2: Your More 104.9 live Doppler forecast: mostly sunny and breezy, highs of 83. This evening, partly cloudy and breezy, then partly cloudy overnight, lows of 59. The first day of the Clay County Fair, mostly sunny, a very pleasant day, highs of 75. And Saturday night, partly cloudy, lows of 50. For more on your weather, log online to more1049.com.

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5: Your More 104.9 live Doppler forecast, mostly sunny and breezy, highs of 83. This evening, partly cloudy and breezy, then partly cloudy overnight, lows of 59. The first day of the Clay County Fair, mostly sunny, a very pleasant day, highs of 75. And Saturday night, partly cloudy, lows of 50. For more on your weather, log online to more1049.com.

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0: Are you looking to join a local service club to help give back in the community and at the same time engage and meet new people? Consider joining Kiwanis After Five in Spencer. We meet the first and third Tuesday of the month at the Spencer Golf and Country Club. Our meetings begin at 5:30 right after work, and we keep our meetings to under an hour. Throughout the year, Kiwanis After Five stays active with numerous projects, such as Just Because Roses, Christmas Boxes during the Grand Meander, and much more. We also give back by awarding scholarships to graduating seniors. If you want to learn more about Kiwanis After Five or see what we're up to, visit our page on Facebook. Or better yet, we invite you to attend one of our meetings in person at the Spencer Golf and Country Club, Kiwanis After Five of Spencer, a group of like-minded volunteers making a difference in the community, one child at a time.
1: More 104.9 live Doppler forecast. Mostly sunny and breezy, highs of 83. This evening, partly cloudy and breezy, then partly cloudy overnight, lows of 59. The first day of the Clay County Fair, mostly sunny, a very pleasant day, highs of 75. And Saturday night, partly cloudy, lows of 50. 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

0: camera. I'm in my life. Ed Sheeran, more 104.9. Some Dolly. I'm in 9 to 5 ahead of that as well. Good morning, TJ.
1: Good morning, Kevin. 622, 63 degrees out there currently.
0: Friday, the day before the Clay County Fair. I guess we can say Clay County Fair Eve.
1: The Clay County Fair Eve. Yes, Kevin. Mm-hmm. Yes. Mm-hmm. And I'm excited, but I'm also already exhausted. I don't know about you.
0: Right.
1: Getting everything ready, but it's going to be a good weekend. And we've got a lot coming up.
0: We do have a lot coming up. And here is the good news. Pretty good weather today. It'll be windy between 25 and 40. Tonight is looking pretty good, but windy tomorrow. Looking good for the first day of the fair. But then things are going to be changing by Sunday and into Monday. We'll give you the 411, the details, coming up next on More 104.9.
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0: Sunny, windy today, low 80s and south wind at about 25 to 40. Tonight should be clear and breezy, 60s, sunny mid-70s tomorrow. Perfect day for the first day of the fair. Tomorrow night, it'll be clear, low 50s. Showers are likely on Sunday, especially in the afternoon, mid-60s and east wind at about 5 to 10 Sunday night. About an 80% chance of showers and storms down to the low 50s. Partly sunny on Monday, some thunderstorms and some showers, mainly in the morning, upper 70s. And then on Tuesday, partly sunny, high upper 60s.
1: It is 6:25 a.m. and 64 degrees. For more weather, go to more1049.com.

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1: Happy Clay County Eve Fair, or Clay County Eve. Is that what we said, Kevin?
0: Yeah, the Clay County Fair Eve.
1: There we go. You know me. I can't say jackpot or jack prize or whatever that thing is and this and all that jazz. It is 64 degrees out there, Kevin.
0: Yes, it is going to be a beautiful day today, a nice crisp feeling in the air as we wake up here this morning. So yesterday was a very busy day. It was a move-in day for The Prices Are Right. It gets very chaotic because all of the prizes that we have for the show, they get carefully orchestrated and loaded up and moved over to the event center, and we get them all in place. And TJ, you were a part of that.
1: I was, and you know, I have a couple of complaints about it, but I'll hold those back, Kev, because.
0: But those complaints were self-induced, I believe.
1: I did volunteer to stay in the back.
0: So, and coming up, I want to talk about this. We don't have enough time to do it at this very moment. But in about 11 minutes, I would like to have a heart-to-heart about some of the choices you made, and your reasoning behind it.
1: You know, Kev, yes, we probably should have a heart-to-heart, so yeah.
0: Okay.
1: I'll stick around if you're going to stick around.
0: Sometimes the decisions and choices you make, I just don't understand.
1: Even I question.
0: Yes. So we'll have a little more conversation about how that all went coming up at 6:40. And then at 7:05, remembering 9/11 25 years ago. That's on the way.

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1: All of a sudden, I start getting recognized at Disneyland.
0: Don't miss Fluffy, a part of this year's SMG concert series. 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
1: Hey, welcome to the morning show. Good morning, rise and shine. So yesterday was move-in day for the Prices Are Right. And what we do is we have a big trailer and pickup, and we load everything into the trailer so that we can haul it all over in one trip, right?
2: We do, yes. And it was a little bit of a Jenga puzzle to get a couple pieces in there, but we made it work.
1: We did. Every year it is a puzzle because, you know, the prizes change over the years. Some of them get bigger, some of them get a little more bulky. and then we have all of our games, you know, our props, a part of the show that go in there as well. And they're not travel friendly.
2: No, not in the least.
1: And it's a puzzle to get them all tied down so that they don't get damaged in the short half mile transport out to the event center. And so we were dealing with all of that, and we had the muscle team, which you were a part of. I'm not sure how,
2: because I was there to coach and guide and cheer on Kev, because you know there's no muscle over here.
1: Right.
2: Yeah.
1: All right. So we get everything loaded, everything is tied down, and we're ready to make the trip. And then TJ over here, TJ says, I can ride in the back because not everything could be tied down.
2: Right.
1: And TJ says, well, I could ride back here and just kind of keep some things in place. And I'm like, you want to ride back here?
2: It was a new trailer. We didn't have all the tie downs, Kev. And I thought,

0: you know, half a mile. Yeah. I could do it.
1: Right. And then we had Patrick and Anthony that were out there. And Patrick is like, well, I think that'd be kind of fun. I want to ride back here, too.
0: Uh-huh.
1: And I'm like, what? And then you know, I said, well, Anthony, you don't have to be back here if you don't want to. And Anthony says, no, I'm a news reporter, and I want to be back here.
0: He wanted to cover just in case there was something that was newsworthy, Kev.
1: And I'm like, boys, when this trailer door goes up and we shut it, it gets pitch black in here.
0: Uh-huh. And it was pitch black in there, Kev.
1: Yeah. Yeah. And then there was another component that you weren't thinking about. It got very hot, didn't
0: yeah,
1: it?
0: Yeah.
1: There's no circulation
0: There's
1: in there.
0: There's no circulation in there. No. Mm-hmm. Yeah. Yeah.
1: But no.
0: We should have thought a couple of things. Also, we had to wait until you let us out. There was no, if I wanted to get out of there.
1: Yeah. I said, look, we're not opening this door until we get parked at the event center. So I said, so be prepared. Uh-huh. And then TJ over here, his ego, oh, we're going to do a video.
0: Yep.
1: We're going to have fun back here. We're going to have a little party. And I'm like, yeah, you have at it. You go for it. So I said, I'll see you over at the event center. And then I said, you might want to sit down. You know, because you were all standing.
0: We were all standing, and you, Kev, you've done this before, clearly.
1: Yes, I have. And I was smart enough to know I wasn't riding in the back. So we shut the back of the door, we lock it up, okay,
0: uh-huh.
1: Which felt kind of good. And we make the drive over to the event center, and then we get to the event center, and there wasn't a place for us to park. So Kurt, our driver, I said, hey, I'm going to go into the event center to have them move the vehicles. And Kurt says, oh, yeah. All right. Well, I'll just wait here. And then I'm like, oh, wait a minute. Do we let the boys out or
0: we
1: not?
0: We got three bodies back here.
1: And so this is what I hear from over yonder. And I open up the side door, which you can't get to.
0: No, because we had a couple of things in the way.
1: And I said, boys, just hang tight. I got to go in and have them move the vehicles. So I said, just hang on a few more minutes. We don't want to open the trailer door yet. So we get maneuvered, and you guys were very anxious to get out.
0: We sprung out of there, Kev. I don't think I've ever moved faster.
1: And then so I'm getting the lock undone, and I'm trying to get the back door to come down, and I can't get it. And I can't get it.
0: We had issues with that earlier, too, by the way. So that should have been an indicator.
1: Well, you know, and it was heavy. Patrick was like, open this door.
0: They had enough of me, Kev, first off. And two, it was pitch black. We were losing oxygen. And...
1: Oh, I love it. So here's my question. When we load out Sunday night after the show, are you going to go right in the back of the trailer?
0: No, I'm walking back, Kev. I'm walking back from the fair. I'm happy to do it. At least I can breathe.
1: TJ, we love you. But as I have said before, common sense just isn't quite at the forefront for you.
0: This one, who would have thought that once you seal the doors inside of trailer?
1: I thought about it.
0: That you might not have all the oxygen you want. And with three bodies in there, you're taking the oxygen out real quick.
1: It's 6:46 on More 104.9.
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1: And breezy today, high low 80s. By tonight, it'll be clear, breezy, and 60s. Sunny tomorrow, mid-70s. By tomorrow night, clear and low 50s. Showers on Sunday, mid-60s. By Sunday night, a few more showers, low 50s. And then partly sunny on Monday, high in the upper 70s.
2: It is 648 and 64 degrees currently. For more weather, go to more1049.com.

0: 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Now, doctors of what, we can't be too sure about, but you should just listen anyway to be safe.
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0: Black and white, Michael Moore, 104.9 Katy Perry. I mean, everybody, let's roar. It's Friday.
1: Happy Friday, Kev. 64 degrees out there currently.
0: Cash Call a little bit later at 7:40. And in about 10 minutes, we remember 9/11.
1: I went through it, and it's something that was eventful at that time. So I don't know if you have any memories of that, Kev, but I definitely have a memory of that time.
0: I think everybody remembers where they were when they first learned of the attack.
1: Yeah.
0: And what they were doing on that day, even though it was 25 years ago.
1: Which, that also shocks me, too. It doesn't feel like it's been that long, but mm-hmm. You're right. It's been that long.
0: So we'll do a special tribute and remembrance here coming up at 7:05. We do have a news update. That is next on More 104.9.
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0: air. Disruptions near Spencer's North Y intersection will be paused during the Clay County Fair. The Iowa DOT made the announcement yesterday that U.S. Highway 71 near the U.S. 18 North Junction on the north side of Spencer will return to its normal four-lane traffic pattern throughout the fair. Two lanes of traffic will be open in each direction to help accommodate increased traffic volumes during the fair. The area previously had road closures while crews worked on a median crossover project associated with a roundabout planned for construction at the North Y intersection in 2027. According to the Iowa DOT, state transportation projects in the Spencer area will remain on hold until Monday, September 21st, weather permitting. The only work expected on state and federal highways during the fair would be emergency-related repairs if needed. Motorists may still notice construction barrels along the roadway shoulders, which are protecting culvert pipes scheduled for installation as part of the ongoing project. Travelers can monitor current road conditions and traffic information through Iowa's 511 system.
1: And yes, the management at Arnold's Park Amusement Park does keep track of how popular the individual rides are each summer.
3: But the most popular ride every year, it continued to be the Legend by far as ridership goes, and people who buy individual tickets to ride the Legend, that is our centerpiece and most popular. The Log Flume is usually right there at number two, and then usually three and four and five kind of switch up a little bit between the bumper cars and our drop-in tower, and then also the Ferris wheel. So those are always moving a little bit, but those staples seem to be the most popular for everyone, and people sure enjoy the hot days getting wet, and who doesn't love the Legend? It's very appropriately named.
1: CEO John Posley says there will be potentially four new rides at the park next year, one to replace the historic mouse that finally gave the ghost in 2026.
3: We were hopeful to get the Mad Mouse through one more year. We knew that one was going to be it had much less life ahead of it than behind it, but really in the middle of the season decided we had already put enough into it in the first 6 weeks of the year that it just didn't make sense to keep putting dollars into it. One of the pieces that people always love is they love historic rides, and that's kind of part of who we are, but they're historic for a reason. They're old, and if they have a lot of moving parts or steel breaks down over time, they get to a point where it doesn't make any sense to keep operating them. And really, with our short window of a season, the worst thing we can have is have rides that are down for a long period of time. So we're looking to invest in some new rides for next year, new to us rides and a couple brand new rides to bring into the park. Potentially we could have up to four new rides, and then also the return of the Mirror Maze is going to happen this next year.
1: Posley says that Arnold's Park is finalizing plans on a new thrill attraction that might appeal to teenagers for the area where the old slick track once operated. And for more news, go to more1049.com.
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0: And in the weather, going to be sunny and breezy today. Low 80s, winds at about 15 to 20, maybe up to 40 miles an hour. Clear tonight, down to 60s, sunny, mid-70s tomorrow. Tomorrow night, low 50s. And then some showers are likely on Sunday. Same thing Sunday night into Monday, mid-60s on Sunday. Monday temperatures in the upper 70s.
1: We are currently at 64 degrees. For more weather, go to more1049.com.

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1: It is 7:06 here on a Friday morning. It is September 11th, and it was on September 11th, 2001. Everybody's lives changed all around the world.
2: It's been 25 years, Kev, and that's hard to believe, but yeah.
1: The terrorist attacks that occurred on 9/11/2001 claimed the lives of 2,977 people. In New York City alone, 2,753 people died, including 343 firefighters and rescue workers, when the World Trade Center towers fell after the hijacked planes crashed into those buildings. All 80

0: 87 people, 76 passengers and 11 crew members on board American Flight 11, and 56 passengers and 9 crew members of United Airlines Flight 175 were killed. At the Pentagon in Arlington, 184 people died, 64 who were on board American Airlines Flight 77 and 125 in the Pentagon when the hijacked plane crashed into the building. The 40 passengers and crew members on board Flight United Airlines 93 were killed after they fought back, leading the hijackers to crash the plane in a field in Shanksville, Pennsylvania. As we look back on the timeline, it was just before 8 o'clock, American Airlines Flight 11 takes off from Boston's Logan International Airport. The Boeing 767 is headed toward Los Angeles with 92 people on board, comprised of 11 crew members and 76 passengers and 5 hijackers. It was at 8:15 that United Airlines Flight 175 took off, also from Boston's Logan International Airport, headed for L.A. The Boeing 767 had 64 people on board, comprised of 9 crew members, 51 passengers, and 5 hijackers. At 8:19, American Airlines Flight 11 crew members Betty Ann Ong and Madeline Amy Sweeney report the hijacking to ground personnel, providing key information about that hijacking. At 8:20, American Airlines Flight 77 took off from Washington Dulles International Airport for Los Angeles. The Boeing 757 carried 65 people, comprised of 6 crew members, 53 passengers, and 5 hijackers. At 8:24, one of the hijackers on American Airlines Flight 11 accidentally calls ground control when trying to transmit a message to the passengers in the plane's cabin. At 8:40, the FAA notifies the Northeast American Aerospace Defense Command's Northeast Air Defense Sector about suspected hijacking of American Flight 11. At 8:42, United Airlines Flight 93 takes off from Newark International Airport for San Francisco. The Boeing 757 has 44 people on board, comprised of 7 crew members, 33 passengers, and 5 hijackers. At 8:46, the first plane crashes. American Airlines Flight 11 strikes the North Tower of the World Trade Center. At 8:50, U.S. President George W. Bush was visiting an elementary school in Florida. He was notified of the situation. At 9:03, the second plane crashes. United Flight 175 strikes the South Tower. And at 9:05, President Bush is alerted to the second crash. At 9:12, flight attendant Renee A. May and passenger Barbara K. Olson on board Flight 77 call family members and alert them of the hijacking. At 9:37, the third plane crashes. American Flight 77 crashes into the western face of the Pentagon in Arlington, Virginia. And then at 9:58, Flight 93 passenger Edward P. Felt is able to hide in a bathroom and make a phone call to 911. And at 10:03, the fourth airplane, heroic crew members and passengers of United Flight 93 storm the cockpit, forcing the hijackers to crash the plane into a field in Pennsylvania at a location about 20 minutes flying time from Washington, D.C. It was a horrific morning, a horrific day, a day that when we all woke up, we would never expect.
1: It definitely, and again, to know that it's been 25 years, it's still, when you go back, Kevin, you think about that, it doesn't feel like it's been that long. But I don't know about you. Do you remember where you were during that time and what happened that day?
0: I do. It was a Tuesday, and it was during the Clay County Fair.
1: Okay.
0: And I remember it was probably about 8 o'clock. I was leaving home and going out to the fairgrounds. And I remember hearing some reports on the radio, not quite understanding what I was hearing.
1: Sure. Like,
0: well, apparently there's been a plane crash.
1: Sure.
0: Yep. You know, of some type. And then I get on the grounds and get onto the depot building. And by then, we were starting to figure out that this wasn't an accident.
1: Right. Yeah.
0: And at the time, there was a TV in the depot, a tube TV that was mounted on the wall. It was one of the very few TVs on the fairgrounds.
1: Sure, yep.
0: And so we were watching the coverage as it was unfolding. And everybody was like in dismay of how can this happen? You know, the humanity.
1: Yeah.
0: how could anybody do this intentionally?
1: It was almost like watching a movie. If I remember back in regard to, you know, something that you would see in a film is kind of what you watched live on television. I was in Omaha. My grandma had a stroke, my grandma Ruth, and she was at the hospital there, and the Nebraska Medical Center, I think that's where we were. Either way, we were put in a lockdown because we were told that they might be bringing people from New York to Nebraska and that there was high security. So we ended up having to stay in the hotel, or not at the hotel, but in the hospital that a couple of days while everything was under lockdown. And it was scary. And we were in her room, and we didn't see the first tower. But the nurse came in and said, "You've got to turn this on and watch this." And they turned on our TV, and we watched the second tower mm-hmm. that collapsed, and that was kind of shocking. But when I think of 9/11, I think about being in lockdown in Omaha mm-hmm. because of mm-hmm. of what was taking place.
0: Well, and another fear that was happening is there were a lot of people on the fairgrounds. And, you know, the fair is a very big deal
1: yeah.
0: here in Northwest Iowa. And when all of this happened and people were beginning to process, some people were beginning to wonder, are we a target on the fairgrounds?
1: Yeah, because you didn't know what was happening.
0: You had no idea.
1: Yeah.
0: And there was a lot of fear building throughout the day. People were very fearful if there were more attacks coming that we didn't know about.
1: Yeah.
0: And there were some concerns, you know, will the fair get canceled? You know, and I remember fair board members at the time were very closely monitoring situations to keep on track with all of that. But it was a very somber year at the fair.
1: Yeah.
0: I can remember that. I'll never forget that.
1: I didn't even think about if they would say, you know what, because of this going on, we're going to just cancel this and we're going to call her good, get home, be close to your family. I didn't even mm-hmm. think that was an option mm-hmm. for the fair board. Yeah.
0: So we never forget. And even though it's been 25 years, it is still in our minds, the patriotism of our country. And that was one thing that I'll never forget as well, is it really brought people together and united as a country. You saw a lot of patriotism. It was something I've never witnessed before.
1: Yeah. You definitely forgot, if you had any gripes of anyone else, if they were your neighbor, you were going to protect them at that point, because we were being attacked.
0: We were being attacked.
1: Yeah.
0: Yeah. So at this time here at 7:15, we will take a moment of silence and remember those who lost their lives and everyone who was affected on September 11th, 2001.

0: Angels up in the clouds. It's Alex Warren on More 104.9. And where were you when the world stopped turning? Alan Jackson.
1: Good morning, Kevin. 64 degrees out there currently.
0: We're ready for the Clay County Fair. Tomorrow is the big day, starting at 7 a.m. I will be out at the depot.
1: Yep.
0: And you will be. You'll be on the air during the midday.
1: I'll be midday, yep. And then I'll also be doing a pie-eating contest, Kev, as well.
0: Yeah.
1: At 2:30.
0: Can I put a pie in your face?
1: You know, Kev, there could be... Here's the thing. Do you think that it would be cheating if we both got to do it at the same time? We got to eat the same, and we cut down in half, and I could win? Do you see how I'm looking at it like
0: actually,
1: that?
0: Actually, TJ... You're the one that complains all the time that I get to do everything fun.
1: That is true.
0: So
1: that is
0: true. I do not want to take your spotlight. I do not want to deprive you of getting to be in the pie eating contest so you can have it.
1: Well, there are a few other celebrities, and this could be, you know... This could be the best thing I ever did, Kev, or this could be a learning lesson that I'll never do again.
0: Now, they let you pick... The flavor pie.
1: They did, yes.
0: And what flavor did you pick?
1: I went pumpkin.
0: Okay.
1: Because it's the easiest to consume quickly. And I did ask for whipped cream on top because you can't have pumpkin pie without whipped cream.
0: Uh-huh.
1: And so I am hoping that, the less I have to chew, the more I have to swallow could be the easiest way to win. That's my strategy.
0: One of the other celebrities is Clay County Fair President Greg Lear.
1: Now, what do you think Greg chose? Did he tell you?
0: Oh, he told me. Because he was looking forward to the pie eating contest, but also wondering, you know, how did I get myself roped into this?
1: Uh-huh.
0: And at first, when they asked him what pie he wanted, he said, well, I want blueberry. Blueberry is my favorite pie. And then Greg started to ask some questions, and he was like, so now we're going to have like a fork and spoon, won't we? And Julie said, uh-uh. And she said, actually, your hands are going to be tied behind your back.
1: Uh-huh.
0: And you're going to have to just, you know, use your mouth.
1: Uh-huh.
0: And then Greg says, okay, time out. Maybe I don't want blueberry, because he says, I don't want to have to go the whole fair with blueberry stains on my face and my teeth. So I think he changed it to apple pie.
1: Did he go to apple pie? I want to encourage all my opponents to get something more that you have to chew than I do.
0: But yeah, I'm looking forward to watching. I think I want to come over and watch it.
1: Well, Kevin, you're going to be there, and we're not that far away from the depot building.
0: No,
1: so,
0: no. Yeah. So what time does it take place?
1: 2:30 p.m. on Saturday.
0: Okay, so tomorrow afternoon.
1: Yeah, yep, tomorrow afternoon.
0: Okay.
1: I forget that we're at Friday. I mean, this week feels like it's gone.
0: Do you need a bib?
1: I'm going to need a lot of bibs, Kev. I might need you to burp me when I'm done, too.
0: It's 7:26 on More 104. 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
6: Windy today, into the low 80s, winds up to 40 miles an hour. It'll be clear tonight, breezy, down to 60. Tomorrow, sunny, mid-70s. Tomorrow night, clear, low 50s. Showers are likely on Sunday during the day, but also in the evening, daytime high in the mid-60s.
1: It is 728 and 64 degrees. For more weather, go to more1049.com.

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1: Good morning, Kevin. 64 degrees out there currently.
0: Kevin's ride of the week, so I don't have a different ride from last week. I still have my Chevy Silverado pickup from H&N Chevrolet Buick. Yesterday just got a little crazy and still working out the details for what our next ride is going to be during the week of the Clay County Fair.
1: We've been busy, Kev, so I get it, but you know, should H&N want to give me a new ride every morning to the fair from the studio, we can. Mm-hmm. I would definitely welcome that.
0: Mm-hmm. We've been through this before.
1: I know. At least I can, you know, I gotta try, Kev. Yeah. I got to try.
0: Well, keep trying. Do it in the confines of your own mind. I'm tired of hearing about it. I am.
1: I know you are.
0: You get on my last nerve.
1: But I kind of like to get on your last nerve, Kev. It brings me pleasure once in a while when I see you get a little angry with me. Not gonna lie.
0: But we're minutes away from the cash call. We'll do the pop quiz also at 7:45. And then birthdays and anniversaries will be at 8:10. And today is the day that we give away that certificate to Splendid Treasures.
1: That's right. Splendid Treasures. We're going to give that away today.
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0: 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Picking you up in the morning at 7:40. 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
2: 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TV show trivia is our question. TJ, give it to us.
3: All right. Which show follows surgeons at Gray Sloan Memorial Hospital? Which show follows surgeons at Gray Sloan Memorial Hospital? Do you know?
2: Name the show. And then if you can, you're going to Boji Wear Apparel. It'll be on us here. More 1049 on the pop quiz. Give us a call.

0: I knew it, I knew you. Taylor Herman, Moore 104.9 of the Outfield, your love right before that. Pop quiz here this morning. Which show follows surgeons at Grace Sloan Memorial Hospital? Anybody know?
1: Grey's Anatomy.
0: Grey's Anatomy. We kind of gave you a hint there in the question, didn't we?
1: Yes, you sure did.
2: Congratulations. Who do we have on the line?
1: This is Laura.
0: Hi, Laura. Good morning. Happy Friday.
1: Same to you.
0: Yeah. Clay County Fair Eve. Are you heading out to the fair this weekend?
1: Probably.
0: Oh, yeah? Yeah. What you have on the docket? What's the first thing you want to do once you walk through the gate?
1: Bingo.
2: She wants to win, Kev. Bingo. Absolutely. Yes.
0: Do they need a bingo caller? I'll volunteer TJ.
1: I mean, that'd be great.
0: Yeah.
2: Well, you know, Kev, I'm always happy to volunteer, although, you know, I have issues sometimes reading, so I might not be the best. I might not be the best bingo reader.
1: It happens to us all at some point, don't it?
0: I'll tell you a quick story. There was one time I was a celebrity bingo caller at this charity event. I drew this bingo ball out of the machine. And I said that I once had a tumor, but they said, thankfully, it was B9. B9. And here was the funny part. Everybody was, they were looking at me like, oh, well, that's good. And I was like, no, that was a joke. The number is
1: B9.
0: I had to explain it.
2: You worked that one real well, Kev. That I wasn't ready for you to go there, and that's funny.
1: I wasn't either.
0: Well, here is the good news, and I am being serious now. You have a $10 certificate to Bougiewear Apparel.
1: Amazing. Thank you so much.
0: You bet, Laura. We'll maybe see you at the fair. I'll come by the bingo stand and yell, B9!
2: It's not a tumor.
0: I felt kind of bad when I had to explain the joke. I have to do that with you a lot.
2: You sometimes do, Kev, but this one I got. This one was, you worked it in pretty smooth there, Kev.
0: 7:52. Oh, you know what? Now I'm looking at the clock. You know what? The 10 minutes and 49 seconds is up.
2: Oh, no. So Latasha Berger did not call us back, Kev, did
0: nay,
2: she?
0: Nay, nay. Yeah. No winner today. So what we'll have to do is carry over the prize to Monday.

0: All right. So Monday, you better pick up the call when we call you because it's going to be a double prize Monday.
1: That is right. 7:40, the cash call on More 104.9. Of course, we will be doing that from the Depot building. Now, the schedule is going to change a little bit next week with the fair. I'll be in the morning by myself.
0: Yep. So
1: you'll
0: get
1: be
0: ready.
1: On later in the day.
0: I will be. I'll be taking over the midday, and Kev's going to start us out. So, spend the whole day with us.
1: And you
0: really
1: might be wondering, well, why did Kevin and TJ get into a fight? Well, yeah, I mean, we always fight.
0: We do.
1: But in all seriousness, we had to assign TJ some other duties during the day. And so we in order to keep everybody's hours, at a reasonable amount.
0: There's only so many of us.
1: There is, and we want to do so much,
0: True.
1: It's just utilization of people.
0: Absolutely.
1: So, that'll be a temporary change. And then after the fair, we go back to normal.
0: Yeah. Mm-hmm. And Kev, I am going to tell you that I am going to miss our morning time together because this is how I like to start my day.
1: Mm-hmm.
0: So it is going to be a little bit of a change, but I am looking forward to the fair food. That is something that will definitely make up for me not being able to have my morning with you.
1: That's right.
0: And some of the shows that are coming as well, I think could distract me from feeling like I need to be in studio. So
1: now, speaking of shows, we're 2 days away from The Prices Are Right. It'll be this Sunday at 5:30 p.m. in the Event Center Ballroom. The ballroom is all set. They have all 500 and some chairs set up in the room.
0: Yeah, we brought a few things over yesterday, and I got trapped in the back of a trailer. Mm-hmm. And it's a free show. And if you get there at 5 o'clock, a little early, you can pre-register, and that would give you the chance for us to call your name to come on down.
1: You do have to be at least 18 years of age, okay? So if you're 16 and you sign up, you can't do that.
0: No. Unfortunately.
1: Mm-hmm. Yeah. But yes, at 5 o'clock, the doors will open. You'll have time to get registered and get your name in the box. And we begin right at 5:30. We will keep the show to 1 hour.
0: And we've got some really good prizes, Kev. We brought some over yesterday. I got to see a little preview of what's going to be given away. $10,000 worth of prizes that we're going to give away, Kev.
1: Yeah. And just when you thought that we have capped it, there's more.
0: And yeah. It's going to be a great show. We've got a couple of one new game that we've never done before.
1: Never done before.
0: Yeah. So this is going to be one you don't want to miss out, my friends.
1: Come on down to The Prices Are Right, put on by Spencer Media Group. All the info, know before you go. 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
1: 49 city department heads gave their monthly reports at Tuesday's Spencer City Council meeting. Jesse Colson is Spencer's fire chief.
5: For the month of August, we had 76 calls for service. 16 of those were fire-related incidents or anything that was not EMS-related. 54 were EMS. 37 of those were our engine company that was going with the ambulance for calls. 4 of those calls were transports or calls for the ambulance that we staff at the fire station. And 13 of those calls were lift assist in the community. We had 9 inspections and 1 plan review identifying 3 different violations that we're working with business owners to correct.
1: And Mark Warburg

0: Burton serves as the police chief.
1: Month of August had the police department responding to 870 calls for service and performing 34 arrests. Likewise, the comm center answered 2,365 phone calls, of which 382 were 911 calls.
0: Both the fire and police departments were involved in training in August, including an active shooter training the police department put on for Spencer Community School teachers.
2: And Clay County Conservation is gearing up for a busy fall season. Director Will Horsley says September marks the beginning of several outdoor recreation opportunities throughout the county. Despite rainy weather over Labor Day weekend, Horsley says Schaumburg Park saw strong attendance and a successful camping weekend.
3: We just got through the holiday weekend there with Labor Day. Unfortunately, the atmospherics and the weather were not, preferred amongst the campers, as we did get some pretty significant rain showers there over the last weekend. But, it's just been a great season out at Schaumburg Park, and we're getting a lot of positive feedback from our guests as well as the campers that do frequent Schaumburg Park.
2: Conservation staff are also busy preparing exhibits and displays for the upcoming Clay County Fair.
3: A lot of our staff have been out to the fair here earlier this week and just prepping the Sundholm Cabin as well as the nature store. We will have conservation officers as well as biologists out at the Sundholm Cabin. So again, we would invite any and all fairgoers to swing through the Sundholm Cabin and of course swing through the nature store and say hello to us. And if you have any questions on any of the outdoor recreational opportunities, the professionals will be out at that venue to answer those questions and to talk to the guests.
2: In addition to the fair, conservation officials are looking ahead for the first ever vine stock at Schaumburg Park on October 3rd.
3: Of course, all of your guests know in the listening area, this is the first year that we'll be offering the vine stock event at Schaumburg Park, October 3rd from 10 a.m. to 4 p.m. And between wine tasting, shopping, outstanding food, and live music, what's not to love, right?
2: For more information about conservation programs, events, and park facilities, visit claycountyparks.com or mycountyparks.com. 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
0: Sunny, breezy today, low 80s. Winds will be up to 40 miles an hour. Tonight, it'll be clear and down to 60. Tomorrow, sunny and mid-70s. By tomorrow night, clear and low 50s. A few showers on Sunday, especially in the afternoon into the evening, mid-60s during the day. Good chance of rain Sunday night, low 50s. And then Monday, sunny, a few showers, and high in the upper 70s.
2: 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For more weather, go to more1049.com.

0: I'm gonna go. Go, go. Happy Year by Marshmello and Bastille. More 104.9. The Cutting Crew, but I just died in your arms ahead of that.
1: Good morning, Kevin. 65 degrees currently. Happy birthday.

0: And a check of birthdays and anniversaries. It is Friday, September 11th. Barbara Bates has a birthday today. Tony and Connie Gossman of Milford, happy 22nd anniversary. Beverly Berquist of Spirit Lake. Gage Smith is celebrating. Jeff Hansen in Spencer. Janessa Meckler has a birthday today. Tomorrow, the 12th, Donna Larson, Jolynn Voss, also Audrey Mayer of Hartley, turning 91. And then on Sunday, Brooklyn Pullman of Lakefield, Minnesota, will be turning 13. She'll be a teenager, TJ.
1: Happy birthday to each of you. Hope you guys celebrate all weekend if you can. And Kev, should we pick someone for Splendid Treasures?
0: Yes, we should. Pam Olmsted and Terrell had a birthday on Tuesday. That certificate to Splendid Treasures is all hers.
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0: Every Little Kiss by Bruce Hornsby in the Range on More 104.9. Beyonce and Sabrina Carpenter back in there also.
1: Happy Friday, Kev. 66 degrees currently.
0: Gorgeous morning into the low 80s today. Made it to 83 yesterday, and then tonight we'll get down to 60. It'll be windy. Winds up to 40 miles an hour. And by the way, Latasha Berger did not call us within 10 minutes and 49 seconds.
1: That's right, Kev. So unfortunately, she did not win the beverage at Black Earth Java or the gas card from Go Gutters, which will roll over for Monday.
0: Yeah, so we'll have a double prize day for Monday. Maybe we'll call you Monday morning at 7:40. It could happen. Make sure you're signed up for the cash call on more1049.com.
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0: Eddie, my name, more 1049, picking you up on a Friday. Benson Boone and UB40, I'm ahead of that.
1: Good morning, Kevin. 67 degrees out there currently, and we are going to be live tomorrow, 7 a.m. from the Depot Building at the Clay County Fairgrounds.
0: The doors will be open, the lights will be on. We can't wait to see everybody at this year's Clay County Fair. Mariah Carey and one of her biggest hits, Hero.

0: Burton by Fun, and Mariah Carey Hero, a part of 30 Minutes of Music.
1: Good morning, Kevin. 67 degrees out there currently.
0: Going to be kind of windy today, and especially tonight. If you're going to a football game, you may want to dress accordingly. Overnight low tonight around 60.
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0: Shaboozy is coming up. 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

0: They're locked out of love, Bruno Mars on More 104.9. Tina Turner before that. What's love got to do with it?
1: Happy Friday, Kev. 67 degrees currently.
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0: More 104.9, the incredible Lee Greenwood collaborating with Home Free, doing a acapella version of God Bless the USA. It's one of my favorites. And Lee Greenwood will be here at the Clay County Fair Monday, September 14th for Veterans Day. He'll be performing at 7:30.
1: Good morning, Kevin. 67 degrees out there currently.
0: And very fitting, I think, to play that song on a day like today as we remember what happened September 11th, 2001, a day that really changed our lives.
1: It's been 25 years, Kev, and it's hard to believe that it's been that long.
0: Here is a woman telling the story about how her boss made the right decision of instructing everybody to leave for the day. He ended up saving a lot of lives, and here it is in her words.
2: I was packing my bag, and I noticed Jim Berger walk past, and he had earlier heard me say that a bomb had gone off. And he came by to tell us that he had heard that it was actually a plane that had gone into the North Tower, Tower 1. So if you were at the 92nd floor or above, there was no escape. And what had started as a beautiful day was now turning brown. There was paper swirling outside our window. And at that point, it's when Jim said, time to go home. And we thought, this is great. It's not even 9 a.m. And we were headed home. As I headed to the elevators, Jim went down the corridor. He was doing another sweep of the floor. He wanted to make sure everybody knew there was time to go and there was nobody left. Jim did not make it out.
0: Yeah. So he was wanting to make sure that if there was anybody left on that floor, to tell them it's time to go, it's time to get out of this building.
1: Yeah.
0: And it was too late. He did not make it out.
1: He was looking out for his coworkers. He was being the leader that we lost so many that day, Kev.
0: Yeah, it was. And she was right. It started out as a beautiful day in New York. The sun was shining. It was a beautiful fall day. And little did everybody know when they were going to work that morning how it would turn into the worst day of their lives.
1: 25 years, Kev. I can't believe it's been, it doesn't feel like it's been that long. It still feels pretty fresh, but yeah, 25 years, September 11th.
0: Yeah, so it is Patriot Day today. We remember, we will never forget, and the servicemen and women who stepped up to keep our nation safe and protect us in the coming days and weeks after that and months and years since then, we will always be indebted to you. Stevie Nicks is on the way, and we will

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0: Here's a check of the weather on More 104.9. It'll be windy today, low 80s, winds between 25 and 40. Tonight, clear, down to 60. Tomorrow, sunny, mid-70s. By tomorrow night, low 50s. Some showers on Sunday, mid-60s. More rain likely Sunday night, low 50s. Sunny Monday. Then some showers and storms later in the day. High upper 70s. Monday night, a few showers and low 50s.
4: It is currently 68 degrees. For more weather, go to more1049.com.

0: 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Some of the biggest songs ever. 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

0: Another meeting, another spreadsheet. 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

0: too sweet. It's Hozier Moore 1049 Lady Gaga. I'm Justin Bieber ahead of that.
1: Happy Friday, Kev. 67 degrees currently.
0: Hey, remember, Sunday, the big day. The prices are right at the Clay County Fair 5:30 p.m. free show.
1: That's right, Kev. We'll be at the Event Center Ballroom. And if you get there about 5 o'clock, you can pre-register and we might just call your name to come on down.
0: You know, that is everybody's dream, where you hear your name followed by the words, come on down, like on the TV show. Well, it can happen this Sunday. We've got fun games. We have even bigger prizes. The big wheel is back. I mean, who wouldn't love to spin the big wheel? And then a showcase showdown that I know you're going to love.
1: It's a family-friendly show. We've got over $10,000 in prizes to give away, so you might want to come on over so we can call you to come on down.
0: Absolutely, and we have more details at more1049.com. 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
1: Here's a check of the weather. 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It'll be windy today, low 80s, winds between 25 and 40. Tonight, clear, down to 60. Tomorrow, sunny, mid 70s. By tomorrow night, low 50s. Some showers on Sunday, mid 60s. More rain likely Sunday night, low 50s. Sunny Monday. Then some showers and storms later in the day. High upper 70s. Monday night, a few showers and low 50s.
2: It is currently 68 degrees. For more weather, go to more1049.com.

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Thinking Out Loud by Ed Sheeran on More 104.9 OMDs. 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
1: This is your Mooreman 49 live Doppler forecast. Highs in the lower 80s today. South winds 15 to 25, gusting to 40 with mostly sunny skies. Tonight, partly cloudy in the evening, then clearing, breezy, lows around 60, and south winds 15 to 25, gusting up to 40, becoming west 10 to 15, gusts up to 25 after midnight. On Saturday, sunny, highs in the mid-70s, seeing lows in the lower 50s, and then highs in the mid-60s for Sunday with lows in the lower 50s. Chances of showers and thunderstorms both Sunday and Sunday night. For more weather, go online anytime at more1049.com.

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As always, we'll be sharing our Clay County Fair space with the Smoky Mountain Central Railroad, one of the most famous model railroad displays in the country. 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And then while you're there, you can swing by our stand there in the depot building. Justin Timberlake's on next with What Goes Around.

0: Taylor Swift, I knew it, I knew you, on More 104.9. 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

Forecast highs in the lower 80s today. South winds 15 to 25, gusting to 40 with mostly sunny skies. Tonight, partly cloudy in the evening, then clearing, breezy, lows around 60, and south winds 15 to 25, gusting up to 40, becoming west 10 to 15, gusts up to 25 after midnight. On Saturday, sunny highs in the mid-70s, seeing lows in the lower 50s, and then highs in the mid-60s for Sunday with lows in the lower 50s. Chances of showers and thunderstorms both Sunday and Sunday night. For more weather, go online anytime at more1049.com.

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0: 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Ella Langley here on More 104.9. 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
0: This is your Moore 104.9 live Doppler forecast. Highs in the lower 80s today. South winds 15 to 25, gusting to 40 with mostly sunny skies. Tonight, partly cloudy in the evening, then clearing, breezy, lows around 60, and south winds 15 to 25, gusting up to 40, becoming west 10 to 15, gusts up to 25 after midnight. On Saturday, sunny, highs in the mid-70s, seeing lows in the lower 50s, and then highs in the mid-60s for Sunday with lows in the lower 50s. Chances of showers and thunderstorms both Sunday and Sunday night. For more weather, go online anytime at more1049.com.

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And then on News Radio 102.5 AM 1240 KICD, the Spencer Tigers are on the road against Western Christian of Hull. Both kickoffs scheduled for 7 o'clock here tonight. And you can tune into the pregame roughly 6:30 on both stations. Sarah McLaughlin's coming on next here with Better Broken.

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4: I'm Anthony Gonzalez with your Moore 104.9 News Brief. Clay County Conservation is gearing up for a busy fall season. Director Will Horsley says September marks the beginning of several outdoor recreation opportunities throughout the county. Despite rainy weather over Labor Day weekend, Horsley says Schaumburg Park saw strong attendance and a successful camping weekend.
5: We just got through the holiday weekend there with Labor Day. Unfortunately, the atmospherics and the weather were not, preferred amongst the campers, as we did get some pretty significant rain showers there over the last weekend. But, it's just been a great season out at Schaumburg Park, and we're getting a lot of positive feedback from our guests as well as the campers that do frequent Schaumburg Park.
4: Conservation staff are also busy preparing exhibits and displays for the upcoming Clay County Fair.
5: A lot of our staff have been out to the fair here earlier this week and just prepping the Sun Home Cabin as well as the nature store. We will have conservation officers as well as biologists out at the Sun Home Cabin. So again, we would invite any and all fairgoers to swing through the Sun Home Cabin and of course swing through the nature store and say hello to us. And if you have any questions on any of the outdoor recreational opportunities, the professionals will be out at that venue to answer those questions and to talk to the guests.
4: In addition to the fair, conservation officials are looking ahead to the first ever vine stock at Schaumburg Park on October 3rd.
5: Of course, all of your guests know in the listening area, this is the first year that we'll be offering the vine stock event at Schaumburg Park, October 3rd from 10 a.m. to 4 p.m. And between wine tasting, shopping, outstanding food, and live music, what's not to love, right?
4: For more information about conservation programs, events, and park facilities, visit claycountyparks.com or mycountyparks.com. 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I'm Anthony Gonzalez.
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7: This is your Mooreman 49 live Doppler forecast. Highs in the lower 80s today. South winds 15 to 25, gusting to 40 with mostly sunny skies. Tonight, partly cloudy in the evening, then clearing, breezy, lows around 60, and south winds 15 to 25, gusting up to 40, becoming west 10 to 15, gusts up to 25 after midnight. On Saturday, sunny highs in the mid-70s, seeing lows in the lower 50s, and then highs in the mid-60s for Sunday with lows in the lower 50s. Chances of showers and thunderstorms both Sunday and Sunday night. For more weather, go online anytime at more1049.com.

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This is your Morning 49 live Doppler forecast. Highs in the lower 80s today. South winds 15 to 25, gusting to 40 with mostly sunny skies. Tonight, partly cloudy in the evening, then clearing, breezy, lows around 60, and south winds 15 to 25, gusting up to 40, becoming west 10 to 15, gusts up to 25 after midnight. On Saturday, sunny highs in the mid-70s, seeing lows in the lower 50s, and then highs in the mid-60s for Sunday with lows in the lower 50s. Chances of showers and thunderstorms both Sunday and Sunday night. For more weather, go online anytime at more1049.com.

Bengals and Eternal Flame here on More 104.9, 740 this morning. A call went out from Kevin and TJ to the would-be cash call winner. There was no answer and no callback within 10 minutes and 49 seconds. That means today's daily prize, which was coming from Go Gutters, is going to be rolling over to Monday to join Monday's daily prize and the free beverage to Black Earth Java to potentially go to Monday's cash call winner. So you got a chance at double daily prizes. So sign up today on more1049.com. 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

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That was Taylor Swift with The Fate of Ophelia on More 104.9. Poison's coming on next here with Every Rose Has Its Thorn.

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4: This is your Moore Minute 49 live Doppler forecast. Highs in the lower 80s today. South winds 15 to 25, gusting to 40 with mostly sunny skies. Tonight, partly cloudy in the evening, then clearing, breezy, lows around 60, and south winds 15 to 25, gusting up to 40, becoming west 10 to 15, gusts up to 25 after midnight. On Saturday, sunny highs in the mid-70s, seeing lows in the lower 50s, and then highs in the mid-60s for Sunday with lows in the lower 50s. Chances of showers and thunderstorms both Sunday and Sunday night. For more weather, go online anytime at more1049.com.

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Shawn Mendes, There's Nothing Holding Me Back on More 104.9. 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Don't miss a single one of these songs. Like just a bit ago, Bill Medley there with I've Had the Time of My Life. Maybe this one with Pink, and who knows?

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1: This is your Moore Minute 49 live Doppler forecast. Highs in the lower 80s today. South winds 15 to 25, gusting to 40 with mostly sunny skies. Tonight, partly cloudy in the evening, then clearing, breezy, lows around 60, and south winds 15 to 25, gusting up to 40, becoming west 10 to 15, gusts up to 25 after midnight. On Saturday, sunny, highs in the mid-70s, seeing lows in the lower 50s, and then highs in the mid-60s for Sunday with lows in the lower 50s. Chances of showers and thunderstorms both Sunday and Sunday night. For more weather, go online anytime at more1049.com.

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Shaboozy and a bar song on More 104.9. The SMG Concert Series has tickets still available right now. Go to our website for more information. We get things started tomorrow with Cole Swindell. Joining him as special guest, Sean Mayer and Ashley Cook. And then Sunday, September 13th, Gabriel Fluffy Iglesias. Lee Greenwood is Monday, September 14th with special guest Jimmy Fortune. And then the concert portion of the SMG Concert Series all wraps up with Martine McBride Tuesday, September 15th with special guest Abby Callahan. Wednesday, September 16th, a special drone show following Bulls and Bronx bull riding. Also, Battle of the Blue Ribbon on Thursday, September 17th. Friday, September 18th, IMCA Blue Ribbon Showdown. All-Star Monster Trucks out at the Grandstand Saturday, September 19th. Shows at 10 a.m. and 3 p.m. Outlaw Truck and Tractor Pull, always fun, Saturday, September 19th at 7:30. And Figure Eight Races, Sunday, September 20th at 1:30. 2026 SMG Concert Series sponsors include Midwest Companies, Spencer IV, Hagedorn Excavating, Flooring America, Jay's Restaurant and Lounge, Copper Cottage, and Mr. B's Flooring.

0: Football is back. 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
2: 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We've got 30 minutes of music coming up towards the end of this hour. Some Teddy Swims, Bad Dreams, Charlie Puth, See You Again, Berlin's Take My Breath Away, and a whole lot more. 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

Driver. Wake up with Kevin and TJ weekdays on Moore 104.9, sponsored by Spencer Hospital. Although I think that schedule changes up a little bit with the Clay County Fair coming up. You'll still be able to hear Kevin and TJ over the course of the week. But yeah, since it's Clay County Fair time, schedule is going to be a little bit different. I think I've got a little less time with you during the week, although I'll be with you Saturday and Sunday as well. Really looking forward to all of it here in the next 9 days. Remember, on Sunday night, Spencer Media Group's 18th annual Prices Are Right show is going to be at 5:30 in the Event Center Ballroom. Over $10,000 in prizes will be given away guaranteed. 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There's going to be a special surprise. Plus, we're debuting a new game this year. This is a family-friendly stage show, just like what you see on TV. Lots of fun games, the big wheel, and an incredible showcase showdown. Get more details on our website. That'll do it for me today. I'll be with you tomorrow. Coming at

0: you from the Clay County Fair.
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8: This is your Mormon 49 live Doppler forecast. Highs in the lower 80s today. South winds 15 to 25, gusting to 40 with mostly sunny skies. Tonight, partly cloudy in the evening, then clearing, breezy, lows around 60, and south winds 15 to 25, gusting up to 40, becoming west 10 to 15, gusts up to 25 after midnight. On Saturday, sunny highs in the mid-70s, seeing lows in the lower 50s, and then highs in the mid-60s for Sunday with lows in the lower 50s. Chances of showers and thunderstorms both Sunday and Sunday night. For more weather, go online anytime at more1049.com.

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0: Birds of a Feather. It's Billie Eilish on Moral 104.9 with George Wolf here. Happy Friday, getting ready for the weekend. And already Arnold's Park is getting ready for next summer. The management at Arnold's Park does keep track of how popular the individual rides are each summer. And the CEO says there will be potentially 4 new rides at the park next year, one to replace the historic Mouse that finally gave up the ghost this year. So get a preview of those plans. You'll find the story at more1049.com. Bananarama, John Legend, and more up next.
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8: This is your Moral 104.9 live Doppler forecast. Highs in the lower 80s today. South winds 15 to 25, gusting to 40 with mostly sunny skies. Tonight, partly cloudy in the evening, then clearing, breezy, lows around 60, and south winds 15 to 25, gusting up to 40, becoming west 10 to 15, gusts up to 25 after midnight. On Saturday, sunny, highs in the mid-70s, seeing lows in the lower 50s, and then highs in the mid-60s for Sunday with lows in the lower 50s. Chances of showers and thunderstorms both Sunday and Sunday night. For more weather, go online anytime at more1049.com.

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0: Watch out. Fair warning from Hall & Oates on Moore 104.9 with George Wolf here. Good afternoon. And city department heads gave their monthly reports at Tuesday's Spencer City Council meeting. Both the fire and police departments were involved in training in August, including an active shooter training the police department put on for Spencer Community School teachers. Get more details on those safety reports. 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
1: Those are 5-pound dumbbells you're lifting. You're exhausted from that?
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1: Well, keep it up, fellas. 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
8: This is your Moore 104.9 live Doppler forecast. Highs in the lower 80s today. South winds 15 to 25, gusting to 40 with mostly sunny skies. Tonight, partly cloudy in the evening, then clearing, breezy, lows around 60, and south winds 15 to 25, gusting up to 40, becoming west 10 to 15, gusts up to 25 after midnight. On Saturday, sunny, highs in the mid-70s, seeing lows in the lower 50s, and then highs in the mid-60s for Sunday with lows in the lower 50s. Chances of showers and thunderstorms both Sunday and Sunday night. For more weather, go online anytime at more1049.com.

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0: Chapel Roan Pink Pony Club on Moore 104.9. Good afternoon. I'm George Wolf. It's Clay County Fair Eve. Everything getting going tomorrow. And Moore 104.9 going to be broadcasting live during all 9 days. We hope you'll stop by and see us at the depot. Also, you can pick up a copy of SMG's 2026 People's Choice Magazine that has all the gold and silver winners in each category. 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
5: 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I'm going to pick it up. 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
6: Good afternoon. A check of the weather on Moore 104.9. Tonight it'll be clear but breezy if you're heading to a football game. 60 will be the overnight low. Winds anywhere from 25 to 40. Tomorrow sunny for the first day of the fair. Mid-70s. Clear tomorrow night. Low 50s. More rain on Sunday during the day. Might even see some thunderstorms. Mid-60s. Rain continuing Sunday night. An 80% chance. Low 50s. Partly sunny on Monday. More showers and storms. And high upper 70s. For more weather, go to more1049.com.

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0: 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Good afternoon. And double prizes coming Monday with the cash call. 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
5: Good afternoon. A check of the weather on more 104.9. Tonight it'll be clear but breezy if you're heading to a football game. 60 will be the overnight low. Winds anywhere from 25 to 40. Tomorrow sunny for the first day of the fair. Mid-70s. Clear tomorrow night. Low 50s. More rain on Sunday during the day. Might even see some thunderstorms. Mid-60s. Rain continuing Sunday night. An 80% chance. Low 50s. Partly sunny on Monday. More showers and storms. And high upper 70s. For more weather, go to more1049.com.

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0: Justin Bieber and Daisies on Moore 104.9 with George Wolf here this afternoon. And the 2026 Vinestock Wine and Arts Festival is all set for a Saturday, October 3rd. But heads up, we're moving locations to beautiful Scharnberg Park near Everly. 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
3: Good afternoon. A check of the weather on more 104.9 tonight. It'll be clear but breezy if you're heading to a football game. 60 will be the overnight low. Winds anywhere from 25 to 40. Tomorrow sunny for the first day of the fair. Mid-70s. Clear tomorrow night. Low 50s. More rain on Sunday during the day. Might even see some thunderstorms. Mid-60s. Rain continuing Sunday night. An 80% chance. Low 50s. Partly sunny on Monday. More showers and storms. And high upper 70s. For more weather, go to more1049.com.

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0: Charles Kelly, Can't Lose You on More 104.9 with George Wolf. Thank you for the ride into the weekend, into the kickoff of the Clay County Fair. And, of course, the SMG Concert Series starts with a big one tomorrow. Cole Swindell with special guests Sean Mayer and Ashley Cook. And we've got a great lineup of entertainment. Fluffy Iglesias, Lee Greenwood, Martina McBride, Bulls and Bronx Bull Riding, Battle of the Blue Ribbon, IMCA Blue Ribbon Showdown, All-Star Monster Trucks, Outlaw Truck and Tractor Pull, and Figure 8 Races, wrapping up on Sunday, September 20th. A great lineup. Thank you to our SMG Concert sponsors, Midwest Company, Spencer Hy-Vee, Hagedorn Excavating, Flooring America, Jay's Restaurant and Lounge, Copper Cottage, and Mr. B's Flooring. 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
4: 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I'm going to pick it up. 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
5: Good afternoon. A check of the weather on More 104.9. Tonight, it'll be clear but breezy. If you're heading to a football game, 60 will be the overnight low. Winds anywhere from 25 to 40. Tomorrow, sunny for the first day of the fair, mid-70s. Clear tomorrow night, low 50s. More rain on Sunday during the day. Might even see some thunderstorms, mid-60s. Rain continuing Sunday night, an 80% chance, low 50s. Partly sunny on Monday. More showers and storms and high upper 70s. For more weather, go to more1049.com.
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0: You first sing it in the shower, then in the supermarket, then a little louder at the school drop-off.
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0: Catchy? 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

0: Stargazing Miles Smith on More 104.9 with George Wolf here, and the former Gary's on the River building is being renovated into a community event venue after receiving funding through the Spencer Chamber of Commerce Kickstarter business program. The owner of Riverside Events, Shelby Franken, recently received funding through the Chamber program, providing additional resources for renovations and improvements on that riverfront property. So get more details on the plan and the renovation. 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
7: Good afternoon. A check of the weather on More 104.9 tonight. It'll be clear but breezy if you're heading to a football game. 60 will be the overnight low. Winds anywhere from 25 to 40. Tomorrow, sunny for the first day of the fair. Mid-70s. Clear tomorrow night. Low 50s. More rain on Sunday during the day. Might even see some thunderstorms. Mid-60s. Rain continuing Sunday night. An 80% chance. Low 50s. Partly sunny on Monday. More showers and storms. And high upper 70s. For more weather, go to more1049.com.

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0: Jimmy Cliff on More 104.9. Welcome to the weekend. Thanks for kicking it off with us. I'm George Wolf, and remember, Spencer Media Group's 18th annual Prices Are Right show is Sunday, 5:30 p.m. in the Event Center Ballroom. 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
3: 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In-person agriculture classes have returned to Northwest Iowa Community College in Sheldon. Michael McCarty has been hired to add the one-on-one experience to the institution's online presence.
4: Everything kind of in the education world revolves around the 4 core aspects of agriculture, with animal science, crop science, and production, ag marketing and ag management. That's going to be the core things you're going to find everywhere. And then we're looking at trying to introduce some exciting hot buttons, you'd say, or just some new views on how to enhance the experience of the students here, with maybe some specialized hydraulics training, some drone application that is just going crazy, all kinds of directions we can go.
3: McCarty tells KICD News the courses fill a number of needs in the local area.
4: What we envision is, you know, an opportunity for students that are local, that want to save some money and get some of their curriculum taken care of. 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And then we're also looking for that student that might be leaning towards ag business, that we can develop some intern relationships with some of these professionals that we've talked to from the advisory committee network.
3: The new in-person agriculture program at Northwest Iowa Community College is located in the Applied Technologies building. 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I'm Anthony Gonzalez.
1: Good afternoon. A check of the weather on More 104.9 tonight. It'll be clear but breezy if you're heading to a football game. 60 will be the overnight low. Winds anywhere from 25 to 40. Tomorrow, sunny for the first day of the fair. Mid-70s. Clear tomorrow night. Low 50s. More rain on Sunday during the day. Might even see some thunderstorms. Mid-60s. Rain continuing Sunday night. An 80% chance. Low 50s. Partly sunny on Monday. More showers and storms. And high upper 70s. For more weather, go to more1049.com.

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Congrats to their pop quiz winner this morning, Laura Hagee of Spirit Lake. 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

0: Ed Sheeran on More 104.9 with George Wolf here. Thanks for kicking off the weekend with us, getting ready for the kickoff of the Clay County Fair tomorrow. And remember, the Clay County Fair wrap-up show airs daily at 5 p.m. on Big Country 107.7 and KICD AM 1240 for a recap of the fair. 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
6: 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This is David Lyons with Atlas of Spencer. We are a nonprofit organization located in Spencer and Clay County, and we exist to walk alongside people who are hurting. Our three pillars are to help hurting people, unite the community, and equip people to reach them. We also aim to strive to support individuals and families with a continuum of care, working with other service providers in our area. You can find us at atlasofspencer.com. Our phone number